0: her daughter to be given away is our very own. One of our co-hosts also is Nichelle Lauren D. Alvia. Yes. How did you get her name, na Nichelle?
1: Oh yes, it's a very unique name as you notice, no? Kasi one time my husband and I, back then, were watching a movie and then yung credits lumabas na, no? And then he saw the name Mitchell and he said, what if we change the letter from the letter M to letter N to make it different and then add
0: Lauren.
1: Lauren.
0: Ganda ng Lauren, eh.
1: Yes. Combination rin namin yan nung husband ko, yung Lauren.
0: Ah?
1: Yes.
0: Paano?
1: Yung L dyan, Lauren, is his second name, Lois, kasi siya. And then yung Ren, ako yon.
0: Irene.
1: Yes.
0: So you're on the way that time, nung nanonood kayo.
1: Actually, hindi pa. Kami, pa noon, parang mag-boyfriend and girlfriend.
0: Ay,
1: 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Sabi
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1: 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Next future, na kami,
0: no?
1: Like, imagine na kami for the future.
0: Yung Nichelle is pwedeng boy or girl?
1: Yung Nichelle, actually, because it is spelled this way, more of the female siya. Yung name niya.
0: Okay.
1: Yung Mitchell, yung M, as the credits has, we saw it in the credits, yun pwedeng, panglalaki yata yun, yung letter M.
0: Okay, so ang ganda pala na nga, pinagmula ng pangalan ni Sister Mitchell.
1: Mm-mm.
0: Okay. I would like to also share with you Psalms 127 verse 3. Sabi po doon, children are a gift from the Lord. They are a reward from Him. So, ngayon, nabiyayaan na kayo ni Brother Francis. Etong time na to, yes or no lang ha? Huwag mo munang pagkaka-elaborate yung sagot mo. Are you sure you want to give her away na?
1: Actually, yung dalawang yung words dun sa sentence, yung sure and yung na.
0: Diba? Okay.
1: Yung sure, of course, I want my daughter to move forward in life. Yung na, medyo mixed yung emotion dyan. Because, we will discuss it later, I think, dun sa ating But yung na, mixed emotions.
0: Oo nga, So talagang minsan, kahit sa mga questions, merong something na may time, malilimit or merong pang ibang sagot doon.
1: Mm-hmm.
0: Okay, so let's begin yung Nichelle as a child, okay? So, what was she like growing up? Tapos, can you share any funny or memorable childhood stories you can share?
1: Oh, my daughter is a dream child, actually.
0: Wow.
1: Kasi very obedient, very loving, very sweet, and very respectful. Yung heart niya is para siyang, a sponge where you can teach her. She's teachable.
0: Uh-huh.
1: So, sabi ko nga noon, nakita ko na lahat ng gusto ko sa isang anak. So sabi ko, maybe I am already satisfied already with one. Happy na ako sa isa. So that's how she was. And still is. Yung memorable moment naman, it's a funny story because when she was 3 years old, 3 and a half, we decided to put her to nursery school.
0: Mm-hmm.
1: At a very young age kasi nakita ko, kaya na niya. Imagine that. So nung pinipick up na siya ng school bus, I was so tempted to say to the conductora ng school bus, to say to her, sasama ako sa bus para may hatid lang yung bata, ganyan. 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And then, nung sinabi ko dun kay Nichelle, "Nich, do you want me to ride with you?" 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And then it's so funny because it's not her who has this separation anxiety. It's the mother.
0: It's the mother, ang sepax.
1: Yes! So sabi ko itong batang to, malakas ang loob.
0: Mm-mm.
1: At sanay to be on her own. At 3 and a half, yung iba dyan, mama! 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
0: At saka very confident na siya. You're answering nung what was she like growing up. 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Ako para tuloy, gusto kong balikan yung, are you sure you want to give her away?
1: Please,
0: I want her to be with me.
1: Pero
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1: Amen.
0: Okay. 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
1: No, it's so funny kasi I think, I believe, now because it was a long time ago, I think I followed. 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She was okay dun sa school.
0: Galing. 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
1: No. Ay, oh.
0: Yung mom ang, can I be with you?
1: Oo, oh, ako yung nagkaroon ng separation anxiety. Yeah. 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
0: What kind of kid was she? Yung ano naman niya, siguro mga growing up na to be mga 7 or ano. 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
1: Si Nichelle, she's the quiet type. 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Uh-huh. It's a mix.
0: Oo,
1: no?
0: It's paano a mix. Yun?
1: Oo, quiet because she's very observant eh. If I may, I will go even back dun sa life niya, na sa story niya. When she wakes up in the morning, nung kid pa siya, 1.5 years old, she wouldn't cry. She just get up the crib, hold on to the rail ng crib, and just look around.
0: Uh-huh.
1: And then just look at you. And trying to think what's going on. Ganun yung itsura ng kanyang look. Hindi siya yung ano eh, yung iiyak ka agad.
0: Uh-oh.
1: Hindi. So, very observant, that's why I said quiet. She wants to check out the things around. Adventurous because she wants to try new things. Yun ang na-observe ko sa kanya. There was one time nga, nasa beach kami. First time niya makakita ng water. I think she was 1.5 or 2 years old. Nung binaba ko siya dun sa sand, what she did was she ran to the water. Ako yung sumisigaw, anak!
0: Oo naman, nakaka-nervyos.
1: She didn't look back. She just ran to the water. So sabi ko, itong batang to, na adventurous nga. So yun, that's
0: she
1: how she is.
0: To try everything, okay? So, what's one thing you always admired about her, even when she was little?
1: Ang admiration ko sa kanya is her, ano, yung pagiging ano siya. I can't say behave, kasi di ba when you say behave, may tinuro ka kasi behave. It's her natural, ano niya, personality. Na hindi nga siya reklamador. Hindi siya iyakin. Which was the opposite of me. She's the exact opposite of me. Tapos masunurin.
0: Talaga namang, ano, she's a blessing. To
1: talaga.
0: You, to the whole family. No?
1: Yes.
0: Talaga. She's really a gift from the Lord.
1: Amen.
0: Okay. There will be more discussions later on as we continue with our interview with Sister Irene. We will just pause for a moment for a short break. Please stay with us.
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1: 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So, Sister Irene, kasi siya yung aking very special guest for today. One-on-one kami. Wala yung mga next-gen namin na mga co-hosts, okay? In Proverbs 22:6, sabi doon, direct your children onto the right path, and when they are older, they will not leave it. Off the radio, we were talking, no? Nag-homeschool pala si Nichelle.
2: Yes.
1: And I asked Sister Irene, sabi ko, why homeschool? Okay, so nakapag-ano naman siya, na nakapag-experience naman siya ng traditional school talaga, yes, na together with other children. Ito po yung reason niya, bakit siya in-homeschool ni Sister Irene.
2: Okay.
1: Share it with them, Sister Irene.
2: Okay, Nichelle experienced traditional school nung nursery siya, and then I think grade 1 and grade 2. And then grade 3 onwards, nag-ano na siya, homeschool. Yung onwards na yon, it's because the school transferred and medyo malayo yung school. So, hindi ko na siya pinasunod doon. And I saw the curriculum, it is a Christian curriculum, kaya yun yung gusto kong pagkalakihan niya. So that ma-expose more siya sa word other than myself. Uh-huh. So yung kanyang ano, everyday na experience and gawain sa school would be directly dun sa word. Kasi naka-integrate yung word of God doon sa curriculum. That's the first reason. The second reason naman is gusto ko kasi yung what I have, ma-impart ko sa kanya. Ano ba yung meron ako? Yung Christian culture, tapos yung familial din na culture, gusto ko ma-pass on sa kanya.
1: Mm-hmm.
2: Kasi, syempre, when a child is outside, most of the time, syempre, kung ano yung nakikita nila outside, yun na pipick up nila. Uh-huh. So, I'd rather have her pick up kung ano yung meron sa amin.
1: Opa.
2: Which is the Christian culture and also yung family culture and traditions. So, yun yung gusto kong ma-impart sa kanya. So, I'm very happy with my decision na homeschool siya.
1: Tama naman, no? So, yung palang one of the reasons, if you are, dear listeners, if you are thinking of sending your children to school or mag-homeschool, no, you check the curriculum, especially if you are a Christian. You want the Word of God and the values talagang ma-integrate dun sa everyday learning niya. Mm-hmm. So, that's a good decision, Sister Irene. So, talaga naman pong ang ating guest today, talagang she poured out her time teaching Nate every day. Ilang oras nang ini-spend niyo for
2: the homeschool? Sa homeschool, kasi ano siya, hindi naman siya yung nursery na. So, mga 2 to 3 hours a day.
1: Okay.
2: Yan, 2 to 3 hours lang naman yon.
1: Kayo yung talaga nagbabanding. What about her father?
2: Her father, nag-work. So, I have the time and the, patience. Kailangan ng patience yan.
1: Yan. So, a while ago po, we talk about looking back at her daughter, Nitch, as a child. And now, it's a time, let's discuss how Nitch grew up. So, yun nga, nag-homeschool siya.
2: Mm-mm.
1: So, here are the questions, Sister Nitch. What changed the most about her from when she was a teen to now? So, yung teen, years.
2: Okay. So, yung from childhood, no? Tama ba? Mm-hmm. Yung question. As a teenager to now. Besides, yung kanyang I think it's the maturity. Nakikita mo naman na nag-grow siya in terms of maturity. Ano ba yung maturity? Siguro yung decision making from being a teenager to a mature person, no? Nakikita mo kasi yun the way they speak, the way they talk, the way they act. Nakikita mo yung progress. So, I think yun yung difference, yung change na yan.
1: So, what values did you and your husband try to instill in her?
2: Yung husband ko, I will start muna with him then sa akin. I think to be resilient.
1: Mm-hmm.
2: Not to be bogged down dun sa situation, but to find ways to overcome situations. Hindi yung parang na-paralyze ka na So I think Nietzsche learned to be mature in the side, no? Hindi siya yung natataranta because meron tinuro sa kanya yung father niya ng ano, being resilient in situations. Sa akin naman, yung values would be, ano, I guess, the Christian values. Kasi everyday nagkakasama kami eh. Spending time with the Lord, importante. Ire-reflect yung natutunan mo sa Lord sa mundo. Once you go out of your door, your room, paglabas mo, nire-reflect mo na kagad ang Lord sa mga tao na nakikita mo. 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
1: Yung application.
2: Yes.
1: Para talagang hirap ibigay ni Nietzsche. Ganun eh. Baka marinig ako ni Brother Franz. So, was there a moment, Sister Ai, you realized she was becoming a woman, not just your little girl?
2: Actually, yes. Because, as I said earlier, yung mga decision-making niya. Isang example, no? May time na gusto niyang pumunta ng La Union with her classmate.
1: Mm-hmm.
2: And I was checking her out. Kung kaya na niya to be on her own, to take care of herself. It's part of being a woman. 16.
1: Uh-huh.
2: La Union. Malayo yun. Diba? And I was checking her out. Kung kaya niya na to make the decisions of, first and foremost, of course, babae siya.
1: Opo.
2: Secure herself. How will she make herself safe pag nasa labas siya? So, there was a moment na may dala siyang laptop and then nasa grocery kami. And then sabi ko later on, oh, nasa na yung laptop mo? Sabi niya, ay, nanay, nilagay ko sa package counter. 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
1: Opo.
2: Hindi pa yan sarili mo eh.
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2: 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So, you're not yet ready. So, nung time na yon, sabi ko, sorry anak, you can't go.
1: It's a no.
2: No for me.
1: Hindi naman siya nag-ana.
2: Nanghinayang, syempre, barkada niya yun and all that. But later on, I think a year or two, nag-observe na ako sa kanya sa the way she makes decisions. After 2 years, pinayagan ko na siya.
1: Ganda, no? So, mga mommies, no? Sana you are really learning from Sister Ai na kahit sa mga little actions ng ating mga anak, we can decide papayagan mo ba to or hindi.
2: Mm-mm.
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1: So, and very, very nice tip from Sister Irene, talagang yun makakakuha tayo ng decision kung papayagan ba or hindi. Or nakikita natin na nagmamature ba yung ating anak or hindi.
2: Mm-hmm.
1: Okay. If you still remember Sister Irene,
2: mm-hmm.
1: when did she truly accepted Jesus as her personal Lord and Savior?
2: Oh, yes.
1: So, teens na siya dita na.
2: Okay. Actually, we go back even before the teens. Bata pa lang siya, inaccept na niya ang Lord. It was September 6, 2003.
1: Wow, remember talaga nung ma'am.
2: Kasi bakit ko rin, of course, it's a very special day. And naalala ko kasi, I was supposed to go to, get a procedure sa hospital.
1: Mm-hmm.
2: Eh, syempre, pag nasa hospital ka, you'll never know if it is time to go home. Sabi ko, bago man lang ako, if ever, yun yung decision ng Lord, dapat yung anak ko, nakuha na niya yung pagiging Kristiyano. 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Inexplain ko sa inyo yung word, ganyan, and all. 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
1: Uh-huh.
2: So, nakampante na ako. Whatever happens, she'll be fine.
1: Uh-huh.
2: And I'll be fine.
1: It's really the mother who is the first, nakapag-evangelize sa mga bata. Dapat naman, ha?
2: That's a responsibility, really, of parents.
1: Talaga
2: na may pass on yung culture. Kumbaga, natin yan eh. personal life natin yan. Mm-hmm. We also see that in the word. I think yung kay Timothy, grandmother was Lois. And then the mother is
1: Eunice.
2: And then si Timothy. So, yun ang gusto ko maging generation ko na may descendants pag hindi pa dumadating ang Lord. Tuloy-tuloy sa Lord. Hanggang kunin na tayo lahat ng Lord. All my... Kaya sinasabihan ko na siya as early as now. Anak ha, papalakihin mong Christian yung mga anak mo, ha? Make sure that it's your responsibility.
1: Wow. So, we will pause for some reminders. We will continue with Sister Irene. Please stay with us. Call of Grace will be right back.
0: I'm Pastor Summerall, the pastor of the Cathedral of Praise. I'd like to invite all of you to our Friday night services. Every Friday night, we sit down and we focus on working on our hearts. It's 7 o'clock there at North Campus on Commonwealth, South Campus on Donghari, East Campus on Pioneer, and of course, Main Campus on Taft Avenue. 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
1: 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So, I am very happy, okay? And on behalf of my co-host din, na wala sila, to hear from our wonderful mother of the bride-to-be, okay? She's a mom who witnessed every milestone, wiped every tear, and now, with so much pride in her eyes, diba, she's giving her daughter away to start a new chapter in her life. Sister Nish also is blessed naman na this time she will be seeing yung kanyang anak na she will have a new life or she's moving forward. Talagang ganun eh. They will not be together forever. Nish will have her own life. So again, let's welcome Sister Ai. After talking about Nish as a child, then watching Nish grow, now let's talk about the groom. Okay. 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Sa totoo lang, when your child marries, like, yun nga sinabi mo, when she's in school, mm-hmm. nung bata pa siya, mm-hmm. you let her teach her to get your place as a mom for a few minutes, di ba? 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So, medyo nare-replace na ng iyong future son-in-law. Are you ready to become a mother-in-law?
2: To become a mother-in-law, yes. Ang question, is he ready for me?
1: Hello, lagot!
2: Biro lang. Of course naman, kasi yung being a mother-in-law, I'd like to remove nga yung in-law kasi it's so legalistic yung in-law. When your child gets married, yung magiging asawa niya ay magiging anak mo din.
1: Mm-hmm.
2: So, I'd rather call it na-add yung anak ko, nadagdagan ako ng anak.
1: Apa.
2: Yun yung perspective ko doon.
1: Mm-hmm.
2: So, in-law, yeah, in this earth, yes, siguro because kailangan ng ano, yung law ng bansa. But emotionally and spiritually, nadagdagan ka ng anak.
1: Uh-huh.
2: So, yun yung perspective ko.
1: Mm-hmm. So, it's an additional to the family. Hindi naman talaga siya, hindi siya yung inagaw niya sinage sa inyo.
2: Oo, hindi naman.
1: So, additional family member si groom. Okay?
2: Yes.
1: So, what was your first impression of her partner? By the way po, ano nga po ang ano, kanina pa natin mamanggit the name of the groom?
2: Oh, it's Franz Martinez.
1: Okay. So, what was your first impression of Franz?
2: First impression, Nitchell before would say na parang there's a guy, very interesting guy, and she would describe him to be tall and ganyan. Yung really tall nanay, eh, you won't miss him because he's a tall one there. Like, okay. One day, nung after service, I think, this tall guy walked behind me and then passed me. And then sabi ko, mukhang ito yata yun. 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
2: 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So, he's very independent. And he does not mind what people are saying because of what he's carrying. Yun ang naging first impression ko sa kanya. And also pala, he would approach people, talk to them, ganyan. So, very friendly. because people want to spend time with him, nakikipag-usap din sa kanila, tawanan sila, ganyan. So, hindi lang friendly, maganda ang rapport niya with other people.
1: Paano mo na-confirm na the one who is tall na dumaan sa'yo ay si Franz na yan?
2: One time yata, kinonfirm ni Nichelle na yan si Franz. So, sabi ko, siya na nga. 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
2: Pressure.
1: So, when did you know he is the one for her? So, nagkaroon na sila ng relationship. Paano mo pa? Is he, nakiano sa personalized niche? Is he their first boyfriend? No.
2: Yes.
1: Ah, okay.
2: Yes, first. Maraming naging crush si Nichelle. 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Why million crushes? Kasi when you say crush, you admire something dun sa person. That's what I mean by crush. 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And it's okay. No problem about it. And yung sa MU naman, nagkaroon siya ng MU pero hindi natuloy. So si Franz yung first boyfriend.
1: Wow. So, paano po kayo naka-sure na eto na, Lord?
2: Okay. Kasi I saw Nichelle happy consistently.
1: Wow.
2: 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Happy consistently. 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But consistently happy. Yun ang nakita ko kay Nietzsche.
1: What do you love most about how Franz treats your daughter?
2: Oh, ano siya? Inaasikaso niya talaga si Nitch. Nitch is his priority dun sa pag kami ay magkakasama, no? Na-observe ko how he serves her. He listens to her. Remember si Nitch lang, nagli-listen lagi. But si Franz, he is the one listening to her this time. Eh, natutuwa naman si Nitch because, yun nga, meron nakikinig sa kanya. So, mga thoughts niya, mga niya. So, yun, nasishare niya yung isip niya, yung heart niya kay Franz.
1: Talagang they are compatible.
2: Mm-hmm.
1: Kasi eto ngayon, si Nitch ngayon na naging madaldan, pour out ang heart
2: yes,
1: niya.
2: Yes.
1: And here is Franz listening to her. What do you hope your relationship with your future son-in-law would look like?
2: Oh, the relationship? Like a mother with a grown-up adult son. Because of course, syempre, bakit grown-up adult son? I want him to lead my daughter. Of course, sa spiritual point always to the Lord, no? Whatever is going on. So, hindi yung son na child or a small child na kailangan, anong tawag dito? Yung parang i-guide pa dun sa bagay na dapat alam na niya. Because he's a grown-up adult son. And he should be leading. So, yung relationship ko with him is like that, na we are both helping Nitch to be happy and be better. Yun.
1: So, Nitch is calling you Nanay.
2: Yes.
1: So, you want also friends to call you Nanay.
2: Yes.
1: Ha?
2: Nanay.
1: Sweet naman. No? Bakit Nanay ang pre-practice nyo na itawag sa'yo? So, tatay kay Brother Francis.
2: Yes.
1: Why not Mommy, Mama?
2: We feel that it is more endearing yung tatay and nanay, mas malalim yung word na yon sa amin.
1: Mm-hmm.
2: So, yun ang namin na pili na tawag sa amin.
1: Ganun din kayo sa family niya? Tawag mo sa mother
2: no.
1: mo nanay?
2: Mama. Tawag ko is Mommy.
1: Uh-huh.
2: Pero yung lola ko is, we call her Lola Nanay. My mom is Mommy.
1: Nakakatuwa kasi nanay na. So, have learned about so many things with Sister Ai, lalo-lalo na yung kanyang encounter with a groom. Diba? So, please stay with us. Call of Grace will be right back.
0: Hey, this is Mikey
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1: So welcome back to Call of Grace. Proverbs 31:28-29 says, "Her children stand and bless her. Her husband praises her. There are many virtuous and capable women in the world, but you surpass them all." Okay, without further ado, now it's the moment for this woman, okay, of course, Sister I, whose love and guidance shape our bride, Sinichpo, into being an amazing woman she is today. Sister Irene, let's talk more about your relationship with Nich. I think
2: sure.
1: Mother and daughter. So what is your favorite thing about being her mom?
2: My favorite thing is guiding her, really. Kasi as I mentioned before, ano natin yan, responsibility natin yan to point the Lord to them.
1: Uh-huh.
2: And seeing her grow up, choosing the Lord sa lahat ng mga ano niya. Syempre, hindi naman perfect, no? But yung trajectory and default niya is to choose the Lord.
1: Uh-huh.
2: Kaya, hindi ako masyado masakit ang ulo dun sa batang yan. Kasi, yun nga yung mga choices niya eh. It may not be perfect, mga parents. Wala namang perfect child. She may sound parang perfect sa inyo. 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Tsaka tayo rin to choose the Lord.
1: Choose the Lord. So any advice you've given her that she actually followed or didn't follow?
2: Okay. Yung sa akin, sabi ko sa kanya, for her college, no, kasi nung nagka-college pa siya, sabi ko sa kanya, to choose what you really like na course, no? And then stick to it and plan to finish it early. And to finish things early, yan. Kaya ano yan eh, maagang natapos sa school, 19 years old. And then 19 years old, nagtatrabaho na siya.
1: Wow!
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2: 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I'm very glad na natapos siya na maaga. And she started working at 19.
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2: 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Because as I said nga, madalas sumusunod siya.
1: Yeah, amen. Talagang she's a reward. Okay. So what's one thing, Sister I, you want her to always remember from you?
2: Yung relationship ko with the Lord, I think. Mm-hmm. Yun yung gusto ko na nakikita niya, that it's alive and thriving. How do you see a relationship? The way I talk, the way I act, maybe the way I think. Doon makikita kung may relationship ang isang tao sa Lord eh. So, yun yung gusto kong maging memory ko sa kanya. One day when I go, naalala niya, nanay ko, Kristiyano. Yun.
1: And I have to follow her and do it the same with my kids, no? Okay, so it's emotional, Sister I, to give her away. What does that moment will mean to you pag dumating na yung time na yun?
2: Actually, as I mentioned nga, yeah, I think yung give her away in terms of, I think, authority over her. Kasi the authority would be passed on to France na.
1: Mm-hmm.
2: It would mean, ano, change of authority to me. Because that's a question, ha? Emotional, it would be emotional in terms of, siguro kung hindi ko nakita na karapat-dapat yung pinagpasahan ko. Diba? Emotional ako nun. Pero ngayon, hindi naman yung emotional na negative. Mm-hmm. Emotional lang na, hindi ko masabing emotional eh.
1: Siguro yung mga emotional na, mamimiss mo lang siya.
2: Ang ano dyan, yes, of course. Yung presence.
1: Uh-huh.
2: Kasi everyday nakikita mo eh.
1: Mm-hmm.
2: But this time, yung fellowship and anytime na, oh, nitsa, ganyan, sa gabi or early morning before breakfast, ay kita mo siya, nakakausap mo, hindi na siya magiging ganon. And of course, I would understand, yung priority niya will not be us anymore mm-hmm. as family, but she will start her own. So ang priority niya would be raising her own and being good wife,
1: mm-hmm.
2: mother in the future for her children. So it's really the presence of a person pag nag-evolve na.
1: Mm-hmm.
2: It's changing. Things are changing. So, yon.
1: So, how do you see your role changing soon that she will be marrying a few months from now?
2: Yun nga, I will have to remove or wala na yung authority as the authority in her life. It would be shifted from the Lord to us parents. Magiging na the Lord si Franz
1: mm-hmm.
2: sa kanya.
1: So, what is your blessing or message for our upcoming newlyweds?
2: Okay, ang message ko sa kanila, to both of them, to live lives pleasing to God. Hindi lang yung binabasa yung word, but to practice it also. And to live it, to live the word. Kasi that's the way to be happy eh. Sa totoo lang.
1: Mm-hmm.
2: That's the way to be happy, to live the word. Sometimes it's hard, but in the end, you will be the happiest
1: Amen.
2: If you live lives pleasing to God.
1: Amen. So, sabi nga rin po in Genesis 2:24, this explains why a man leaves his father and mother and is joined to his wife and the two are united into one. So, God sets the order po that the new marriage is its own family unit. Parents are supporters, but we are not decision makers. Okay? So, talaga pong their responsibility will be for the two of them. They will be building up their new unit po, no? So, if in case, Sister I, kunyari lang, Anish will come back to you, ask you for something, kasal na sila ni Franz, how would you handle this matter? Of course, parang I don't see it, kasi mabait si Anish na si Franz, they could settle it at once. Kunyari lang, for the parents na nakaka-experience, how will you do it and what advice will you give it to them?
2: I just want to clarify the question. You mean, come back to me for what reason?
1: Halimbawa, nag-away sila
2: Yan. Okay, I said this to my children already, to Nichelle and to Louie actually. Sabi ko, pag nagkaroon ng ganyan, hindi naman, as I said, perfect lahat. There will be some emotional times, mm-hmm. no? Pag pumunta kayo sa akin, pagluluto ko kayo, papakainin ko kayo, pagre-rest ko kayo sa bahay, then maybe talk about, no? Give you advice and all that. But I will not let you live with me. I'll kick you out. You do not belong to me. You belong to your spouse. So you find a way to fix this. You'll ask the help of the Lord kasi siya naman yung answer naman talaga dyan. If you really look at it, merang aayusin ka, may aayusin din yung spouse mo sa heart. There's something that's not right. So you have to find the thing that is not right, acknowledge it before the Lord, and then talk about it. And then be back together. So yun yung sinabi ko sa kanila.
1: So alam na nila yun. For all the moms out there who will soon hand their child in marriage, sabi pa sa Isaiah 41 verse 10, don't be afraid for I'm with you. Kahit mamiss mo, mawala yung presence. The Lord will be the one to comfort you. Don't be discouraged for I'm your God. I will strengthen you and help you. I will hold you up with my victorious right hand. So for all the moms na magiging bride, ang kanilang mga anak or magiging groom, talaga pong, we really have to move forward. Talagang ganun,
2: yes.
1: Doon pupunta yun eh. Diba? So, they will have a life of their own. Pero tayo po, continually lang ang ating life with the Lord. Because the Lord will be the one to, kung medyo namimiss natin anak natin, the Lord will be the one to fill it with all the comfort, talagang the strength. Tsaka, katulad nga po ni Sister Irene and Brother Francis, no, they were able to really brought up Nitch in the right way. Sa path patungo kay Lord, no? So they really pointed Nish and their son to the Lord na talagang whatever happens, They will be able to manage and endure everything. At saka, sana po talagang you'll really learn a lot from Sister Irene. Sister Irene, thank you for
2: you're welcome.
1: Giving us this opportunity na talagang to hear the heart of a mom na ilang months ba ba?
2: Four.
1: Four. Malapit na talagang yeah. They're prepared. Are you joining them in the planning? O sila dalawa lang?
2: Actually, I'm glad that naman they're asking advice from me. So, I give the advice. And there was an instance that Mitchell thanked me for being with her. Sabi ko, of course, I'm so glad to be with you, anak. In this, ano, preparation ninyo.
1: So, what is your message to all the moms out there? As we end this episode, what would you like to advise our, or message po?
2: To all the moms out there, of course, ano, with our children, yung bata pa lang sila, ililay hands natin sila for their future spouse. Kasi, you know, prayer really is very effective. Sabi nga dun sa word, diba? So, when we lay hands to them, ipag-pray natin yung magiging choices nila.
1: Mm-hmm.
2: Kasi, whoever they choose kasi, they will have to live with them for the rest of their lives. And ipapass on natin yung anak natin to them. And maybe in half of their lives, no? Wala na tayo, nasa Lord na tayo. But they will live their lives here on earth together with that spouse, their person that they will choose to marry. We have to lift it up to the Lord kung sino yung pipiliin nila. Pag-pray din natin. Then we also talk to our children to have standards. No, to how to choose. Yung standards na yan, syempre, based naman natin sa word. Hindi yung standards na ng mundo. But yung standards ng sinasabi sa word. Kung anong klaseng spouse dapat ang maging partner ng ating mga anak.
1: I know everything will go well with the future newlyweds. In Jesus'
2: name.
1: Diba? We're praying the good weather and everything. The provision of the Lord will be with them. And thank you so much again for this time. To all our listeners, thank you for joining us today. Pero we don't have much time anymore. So here at Call of Grace, as we always say, to God be the glory.
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3: This is Praise Moment. I'm Sister Bev, and we're looking at Psalm 44, verse 6. It says, "I do not trust in my bow. My sword does not bring me victory." Sometimes in Scripture, we have these "I do nots." Things that are going to go well for us if we do not, for example, in Psalm chapter 1, "I do not sit in the counsel of the wicked," and so on. And we're blessed for those things that we do not do. Well, today in this scripture, we have another "I do not." "I do not trust in my bow. My sword does not bring me victory." So the psalmist is referring to his bow and his sword, because those were the tools he needed daily in his tasks. What would be the equivalent tools that you need to be successful in your tasks? I'm sure that most of us do not use the bow and the sword in our everyday tasks, unless we're a marksman or something like that. But what is it? What are the tools that you need in your everyday tasks? It might be computer skills, analytical skills, tools for physical labor like tile setting tools or brick laying tools or whatever. What are the tools that you need? Do you need those tools? Yes, absolutely. Do you need to have skill in those tools? Yes, absolutely. There's nothing wrong with having the tools. There's nothing wrong with having the skill. The issue is trusting those tools or trusting those skills. We get that, right? Our trust must never be in those things our hands are doing, but our trust is always in the Lord alone, because it is always He alone who gives us the victory. In Psalm 44, verse 8, just two verses later, "In God we make our boast all day long, and we will praise your name forever." As we acknowledge God's hand in our lives, we put our trust rightfully in Him. And you know what? Others will take note, and they will come to trust in Him as well. This is our role as praisers, as we give back all the glory to Him.
4: I'm Mikey, Austin, Cliff, Scoob, Eric. We're a band called Seventh Time Down. This is our second time here at Cathedral of Praise, our second time going in to take part in the Daily Manna in Aroma and Happy Land. And we want to encourage you guys that if you've not been involved in that, take a step of faith and go and volunteer your time. Go and volunteer generosity. Go and steward the presence of God in Aroma and Happy Land. Take part in what your church is doing. We've been there two times for about 2 hours, and it has, you know, it changed the kids' lives when we go in and hand them a meal. But I'm telling you, it has done something inside of our hearts that can never be undone. So we want to challenge you and encourage you to go take part in the feeding, the Daily Manna. I guarantee you it will change your life, and it will change the lives of these kids there receiving this food. So thank you guys for having us. This has been awesome.
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6: 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Or you can comment at dzbr.ruforreal. And that's a number 4, okay? 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We're going to tackle things. 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Check us out, and let me ask you, are you for real? Hey everyone, it is Pastor A. Now I want to invite you guys to check out a wonderful program that we have on this Bible radio station, and that is called Are You For Real? Now, what do? We talk about questions and we answer them from the Word of God. We talk about Christian music and we review artists and much, much more. Now, you need to be checking us out on Facebook because we have a Facebook page that you need to like. Or you can comment at dzbr.ruforreal. And that's a number 4, okay? Are you for real? Now, each day we are bringing you something different, but I promise you, it is always going to come from the Word of God. We're going to tackle things. We're going to tackle topics of life and things that you face, but we're going to get the answer from the Word of Life, which is the Word of God. Check us out, and let me ask you, are you for real?

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1: And I am Neil. Welcome to Word at Work, the radio program where pros can learn how to put God's Word at work in their offices, relationships, personal plans, daily lives, and more.
2: And I am Franz, your fellow young pro. I'm part of the Cathedral of Praise's Professionals Fellowship, and we can't wait to be wired with you soon. But for this episode, let's talk about... What are we going to talk about, by the way?
1: Yes.
0: Yeah, but I want to ask the question back to you guys. Are we friends?
2: Are we friends, Neil?
0: Are we friends, Neil?
3: Sino kayo?
0: Who you?
3: Who you?
2: Who me?
0: Yeah, yes,
2: me.
0: You.
2: Who are you?
0: I. Hi, guys. All right, so today, I just want to ask you guys now and ask the general question to also our listeners. Who are true friends? Because, you know, in a world filled with AI,